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Still mangoes.

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1: Wait, wait, wait. 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I broke
2: Shout out to all
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2: My sexy, beautiful, fine ladies in the building. So I'm trying to make sure you're all in here.
1: 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Yeah, yo, no L, take out the baseline. Yo, my girl, suck in your waistline.

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1: I told my mom that I'm staying in my bro's house. Gonna play the game. But really hitting parties, buying liquor G. With this little bit of change. Little did she know. Yeah, little did she know. But little did she know. I was doing all that on the low.

0: That one is Birthday Burna Boy. Steel Bangles featured on that track. It is by Fredo. You're tuning in to New FM with Sia and Henry. And it seems, Henry, that not many people are jumping back onto old apps previously. Mm-hmm. Other people are just saying that they are getting back into addicted to playing games.
1: I was just about to say, I've re-downloaded Candy Crush. And I've been addicted to it.
0: Yeah, if you've missed it, we were just asking you, what app are you using again? I've returned back to Snapchat over the weekend.
1: Yeah.
0: I've come to realize that, wow, people are still actively using this. Mm. We've both gone back just to have a look at the very first time we've used it. Myself was way back in 2012. And the very first person that I exchanged Snapchats with, I don't even remember who that person is. Don't recognize the name, like nothing. And I'm like, I don't even know who it is anymore.
1: I've just also found out that you can go back and look at all the stories in the old, the stories that you've posted on TikTok, yeah. Excuse me, on Snapchat in the past. Oh, I'm

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1: 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Ice.

0: us a little bit more. We'll try again tomorrow, guys. Stick around. Guess what's coming up next? Here's Mario, I Choose You. Northim.
1: Someone loses someone they love every day. And I'm fortunate enough to still have you.

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1: 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Let's go!
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10: Yes, The Morning Shack. Gabs and Reeves, man. Go stick around. We still got that Cara Coconut Care Package to give away around 8:30, man. Keeps going on in the 8 o'clock, including Shaq's Golf Facts. Got the news coming up real shortly. Here's the West Guy.

0: household shopping.
1: Nice.
0: The kids, they need some new blankets.
1: They need some food. Stop feeding them your leftovers.
0: I said, you know what? You guys have outgrown that lava lava. It's time for you guys to have a blanket of your own.
1: A shower curtain is not a blanket.
0: Used to sharing one blanket is not good enough. I get it. I'm with you. I hear you. And you know what? We're going to get you some new blankets. Going to get some new heaters too, man. It's bloody cold in my household, man.
1: It's cold.
0: Yeah, so we're sussing that all out today, man. But yes, like I said, if you didn't miss anything on the show, 466 on the text line, text the word shack. We'll send you a link to all the party yaddy yaddies and all of that, man. Other than that, fam, we're going to love and leave you. Let you get into the rest of your day. Here's some Luther Vandross. It's never too much. We'll catch you guys tomorrow.
1: Bye, everybody.

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